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1: Donnie, I'm a tree hugger. You know that about me? I love to hug trees. Yeah, I love it. I'm a green queen. So this brand new news is really kind of making me like worry about how much I'm drinking in the way of caffeine. So scientists have injected redwood trees with caffeine, and guess what happened?
2: What?
1: The trees died. Yeah, so if that's not a reminder for us all to get some rest this season, that's it. Take that reminder. Put it to good use.
2: That's a seasonal depression.
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0: your name is Karen, you're going to love this news. It's Lauren Snap, Donnie Meach, and Pop Crush Nights. The new name for Karen in 2026 is Jessica.
1: Jessica sounds so nice and lovely.
0: Every Jessica I've ever known, Donnie, has literally been one of three things. Really, really smart, really, really funny, or just like a serious good time. Why is this the name? Like, I'm going to be honest, my middle name is Nicole. That'd be a better option.
1: Like, better option? Beth. Stacy.
0: Mm-hmm. Megan.
1: No, that's your name, sorry. Megan.
0: It's Megan for me. Sorry, Megans, if you're really sweet and lovely and I should love you, let me know. Slide in my DMs on Instagram and prove yourself to me.

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1: 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I need everyone to stop what you're doing. I want you to think breakfast. I want you to think of your favorite breakfast cereal because I'm going to tell you what it means about your personality.
2: You know what's also amazing for dinner? Breakfast. Breakfast for dinner.
1: I love breakfast for dinner. Yes.

0: Lauren Snapp and Donnie Meacham in with you tonight. So Donnie, I am howling over this, but there's a therapist who says if you eat these breakfast cereals, you might not be worth dating. So I need to know, what is your favorite breakfast cereal?
1: Oh my God, I'm scared to say Honey Bunches of Oats.
0: Ooh, well, Honey Bunches of Oats means that you're emotionally immature, but you may be grounded. You're grounded. You're kind of like not very much fun, but you like to have a really secure attachment style, which means you probably end up in really bad relationships.
1: So basically, I'm granola.
0: Yeah, 100%.
1: On brand.
0: If you said Lucky Charms, it's all about the honeymoon phase. You're just living in a land of luster. If it's Captain Crunch, you're going to take a lot of hard work. You're not great to date somebody who loves Captain Crunch. Also, that's exactly how I feel about that cereal. It's gross. It's hard on your mouth. It's gross. Rice Krispies, it means you like to have a relationship that keeps moving forward. And here's mine, Cinnamon Toast Crunch. That means that you don't mind being a trophy wife and you're okay with being flaunted around because you're showy and you like to put it off. I don't feel like that's me at all.

0: wash nights.
1: How many times can you wear jeans before you wash them? Donnie, Lauren, hanging out. What's the answer? I say at least 10.
2: 10? What? Yeah. Ooh, cut that in half in the wintertime and then cut that again in half in the summertime. 2 or 3 times max in the summer.
1: No, you just air them out. Just put them on the day, air all the jock itch goes away.
2: Ow! What are they spraying Febreze? Somebody spray some spray.
1: People are like, Donnie, you smell really good. I'm like, oh, that is cotton linen. That's Febreze. Dude, that's Febreze. If I fart, it just smells like Febreze. You know what? 10 times. How many times can you wear jeans before you have to wash them? Hit us up on the Pop Crush app.
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2: Robin Williams, Donnie. I love him so much. R.I.P. Robin, we love you. So I just read this article that said that every shoot that he ever did, regardless of where he was, he would always ask on his writer that the production company hired 10 homeless people per shoot. So over the course of his career, he helped like 1,520 homeless people be able to support themselves for the time of that shoot. How great is that?
3: Robin Williams, he really was a national treasure. Like, he was just such a nice guy. That's the hard part about you never know when people are struggling. This is, you know what? This is a heartwarming moment. Thank you. For

0: someone else. 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Ooh, getting scandalous here. But I need to know if you would actually be jealous by this. 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I'm thinking it's still scandalous. 20 minutes. I need your opinion, Lauren.
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1: Partner, sleeping with another person in the same bed, Lauren.
2: Yeah.
1: All right, would you be upset if your man slept with another girl in the same bed, although they said nothing happened, they were just friends? Would you be upset by it?
2: Honey, the only way that he is getting away with that is if it's his sister. That's it. That's the only other person you can sleep with. That's it.
1: Yeah, I'm so confused. On the Pop Crush app right now, there's a story. A man was very upset because his girlfriend slept in the same bed with another man. Now, granted, there was like a few friends in the same bed, but they slept next to each other and they both say nothing happened, but it's like, no, I don't, was there not a couch available? There wasn't a floor available? Nah, this isn't cool with me. If my man slept in the bed with another man, World War III, it's over.
2: Mm-hmm.
1: Yeah, everything's going up in flames, the relationship and that bed.
2: I agree. Let us know if you disagree with this though. Hit us up in the DMs right there on the Pop Crush app, and bonus points if you have a story to share.

0: is Pop Crush Nights.
1: So, Lauren, I've been thinking about this. You know, every month we get those emails, and it's like, here is Employee of the Month. And we have not been Employee of the Month yet, but would it be weird if, say, I got Employee of the Month and you didn't?
2: I mean, I would obviously congratulate

0: congratulate you, I guess.
1: But yeah, but it'd be weird though if you got Employee of the Month and I didn't.
2: You're out there.
1: You would have to be Employees of the Month, because if one of us got it and the other one didn't, fuming.

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So if our time is running out, day after day, we'll make the mundane a masterpiece. Oh my, my, oh my, my love, I take one look at you, you're taking me out.

0: crush.
1: Hello, Miss Lauren. Hello, Mr. Donnie. This is Ricky from New Jersey. In Mercer County, because I'm driving around Uber and people. But I just wanted to say thank you very much for keeping me entertained while I am driving. You two are hysterical together, and I mean that in a very good way. Your chemistry is amazing, and I love listening to you. Have a great evening.
2: Oh my gosh, Ricky. Thank you so much for the voicemail tonight. You buckle up and be safe out there. We'll keep the music going. If you want to call into the show, leave us a voicemail. 1-888-900-5217.
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0: UGG. I mean, Uggs. Do you like Uggs?
1: I like them on other people. They look really weird on me because it makes me look like I just have one big hoof. Like, I don't have, like, thin legs, you know?
0: I don't know what it is about them. I just, like, because even here in California where it's warm, people wear Uggs, and I just look at them and I go,
1: it does stand for ugly, right? Is that where that comes from?
0: It doesn't stand for ugly? I would not know that.
1: I literally just made that up because I thought it was going to make you feel better. Fugs. Yeah. That's what we're calling it this season. These are your fall Uggs or your Fugs. Let us know. Hit us up in the DMs right there in the Pop Crush app. Send us a picture of your Fugs or your Uggs or whatever.

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0: you're driving somewhere and you don't really know where you're going, do you turn the radio down just so you can like pay attention more?
1: No, I'm a man. I will never admit I'm lost.
0: Okay, well, I feel like I do that, and I maybe am the weirdo. Let me know if you turn the radio down. Don't turn us off. Just turn us down if you have to, like, find your way. Hit us up in the DMs right there on the Pop Crush app. Let us know how you find your way. Do you turn the radio down? Is that a thing?
2: Also, you just missed your turn.

0: Lauren, look, I'm not a hypochondriac or anything, but did you know I have cartophobia?
1: Is that it with your heart? What? No.
0: Cartophobia. And it doesn't have to do with anything about, like, the Amazon cart or anything. You know, fine. You know what? 8 minutes. I'm going to get into it.

0: 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Maybe you're a content creator, influencer, comedian. Or maybe you're just the funniest person everyone knows.
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1: So, Lauren, I just painstakingly revealed to you that I have cardophobia. You
2: what
1: laughed
2: is that,
1: in
2: Donnie?
1: My face.
2: Oh, I didn't mean to. It was such a shocking discovery for me. I wasn't prepared. What is that, though?
1: It's
2: need to know.
1: So hard for me to come out that I have a fear of maps.
2: You do realize that you have a thing on your phone that'll just like give you directions, right?
1: I can't even read that on my phone. I'm telling you, I can't read a map. Did you know that's actually called cardophobia? There are so many people out there who are like me and can't read a map.
2: I don't know where to get you training for that.
1: I don't think you can. I blame my parents. Like everything else that I have trauma about, I blame them.
2: Let us know if you also have cardophobia. Hit us up in the DMs right there on the Pop Crush app if you can find it.
1: It's right next to your maps.

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0: we're both afraid of horses.
1: What? You're afraid of horses?
0: Deathly afraid of horses. So growing up, we lived by this horse farm, and they would always try to get me to ride the horses, and I would cry hysterically. Horses scare me. They're beautiful creatures, but they're huge, and you can't trust them.
1: Oh, I love horses. Oh, okay.
0: No, can't trust them. Me, Snoop Dogg, we're both afraid of horses. Homie, I feel you.
1: Which side of the fence are you on? Hit us up in the DMs right there in the Pop Crush app. Are you a horse person or a not horse person?
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on Snap, and I have to check out Ed Sheeran's show. It's going to be running through August 29th. They're in Detroit. They're going to be wrapping up September 10th in Atlanta. And I say they because I know it's Ed Sheeran's headliner tour, but like Miles Smith is opening the show. So it's kind of like a 2-for-1 deal. And in this economy, your girl needs a BOGO. I can't.

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0: 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Oh, yeah. Pop Crush Nights.
1: Donnie, I'm a tree hugger. You know that about me? I love to hug trees. I'm a green queen. So this brand new news is really kind of making me like worry about how much I'm drinking in the way of caffeine. So scientists have injected redwood trees with caffeine, and guess what happened?
2: What?
1: The trees died. Yeah. So if that's not a reminder for us all to get some rest this season, that's it. Take that reminder. Put it to good use.
2: That's a seasonal depression.
1: It'll be here before we know it.

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1: If your name is Karen, you're going to love this news. It's Lauren Snap, Donny Meach, and Pop Crush Nights. The new name for Karen in 2026 is Jessica.
0: Jessica sounds so nice and lovely.
1: Every Jessica I've ever known, Donnie, has literally been one of three things. Really, really smart, really, really funny, or just like a serious good time. Why is this the name? Like, I'm going to be honest, my middle name's Nicole. That'd be a better option.
0: Like, better option? Beth. Stacy.
1: Mm-hmm. Megan.
0: That's her name, sorry. Megan.
1: It's Megan for me.

0: Sorry, Megans, if you're really sweet and lovely and I should love you, let me know. Slide into my DMs on Instagram and prove yourself to me and we can be really good friends. At Lauren Snap. Lauren with a Y, Snap to the double P. And also prove yourself to Donnie. He's a really good friend. Donnie's are they're their own type of character archetype. At Donnie said it.
1: Present.
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1: Donnie Lauren, hanging out with you tonight. I need everyone to stop what you're doing. I want you to think breakfast. I want you to think of your favorite breakfast cereal because I'm going to tell you what it means about your personality.
2: You know what's also amazing for

0: Crush Nights.
1: Lauren Snapp and Donnie Meacham in with you tonight. So, Donnie, I am howling over this, but there's a therapist who says if you eat these breakfast cereals, you might not be worth dating. So I need to know, what is your favorite breakfast cereal?
2: Oh my God, I'm scared to say Honey Bunches of Oats.
1: Ooh, well, Honey Bunches of Oats means that you're emotionally immature, but you may be grounded. You're grounded. You're kind of, like, not very much fun, but you like to have a really secure attachment style, which means you probably end up in really bad relationships.
2: So basically, I'm granola.
1: Yeah, 100%.
2: On brand.
1: If you said Lucky Charms, that's all about the honeymoon phase. You're just living in a land of luster. If it's Captain Crunch, you're going to take a lot of hard work. You're not great to date somebody who loves Captain Crunch. Also, that's exactly how I feel about that cereal. It's gross. It's hard on your mouth. It's gross. Rice Krispies, that means you like to have a relationship that keeps moving forward. And here's mine, Cinnamon Toast Crunch. That means that you don't mind being a trophy wife and you're okay with being flaunted around because you're showy and you like to put it off. I don't feel like that's me at all.

0: times can you wear jeans before you wash them? Donnie, Lauren, hanging out. What's the answer? I say at least 10.
1: 10? What? Yeah. Ooh, cut that in half in the wintertime and then cut that again in half in the summertime. 2 or 3 times max in the summer.
0: No, you just air them out. Just put them on there. They air all the jock
1: air
0: goes away.
1: Ow! Just... What are they spraying Febreze? You're like, somebody spray some spray.
0: People are like, Donnie, you smell really good. I'm like, oh, that is cotton linen. That's Febreze.
1: Dude, that's Febreze.
0: So if I fart, it just smells like Febreze. You know what? 10 times. How many times can you wear jeans before you have to wash them? Hit us up on the Popcorn Chat.
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0: 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Or maybe you're just the funniest person everyone knows.
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0: 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Or maybe you're just the funniest person everyone knows.
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1: Joe, you know why I'm so excited this morning?
2: Because it's pre-Friday?
1: Well, yeah. I mean, it's almost the weekend, but cake for breakfast.
2: Oh, there was an office party yesterday.
1: Yep, we celebrated all the office birthdays yesterday, and there's leftover cake in the fridge. I just saw it.
2: Well, that makes sense, yeah, because everyone in the office is like, I'm on a diet. I'm watching what I'm eat. And yeah, I mean, I was always taught summer calories don't count.
1: That's a good mantra. I like that.
2: But then again, I was also taught they don't count at holidays. I was taught they don't count at Halloween. Pretty much they don't count, period. And then when it's cold out, you just got to eat. And yeah, pretty much they don't count, period.
1: Do you want me to go get you a slice?
2: That'll be a couple of minutes from now thing. All right, we should start.

0: Is there anything that your partner wears and you're like, oh my God, why? So I was in a group text the other night with some friends. And this is the situation they're having right now.
1: Why don't we get the actual message so that it's clear what it is? Like, let's get the words, yeah.
0: All right, let me pull it up here. Okay, it says, well, I'm not going to say their names because, I mean, I've agreed to air my life on the radio, but they haven't agreed.
1: You can protect the innocent.
0: It says, opinion. Blah, blah, blah's friend gave him a shirt that on the front says, quote, let me ask my wife. And then on the back, it says, she said no.
1: Oh, boy.
0: Your thoughts on your husband wearing it? She asked a bunch of us.
1: Wow. So this is one of those hideous shirts you see on the boardwalk when you're walking up and down. And you're like, oh, my God. It's the equivalent of I'm with stupid. I mean, that age old like shirt, you know, I'm with stupid and an arrow pointing at it.
0: But here's the thing. You do see people wearing them all the time.
1: You do.
0: All the time. She felt a certain way about it. She said that it felt like, you know, she was offended. She said it felt like, you know, because it's so far from the truth, it felt like it showed her in a bad light.
1: Oh, you know what's interesting? I don't know that you would ever see a woman wear a shirt like this. I asked my husband and he said,
0: no.
1: Whatever stereotype, but he said, drink up or whatever.
0: It's only like, guys.
1: Only guys, I think, do that. Mm-hmm. Nathan's already chiming in. Oh. Nathan, I'm curious to hear your thoughts.
2: You know, it's pretty funny, actually. You know, a lot of women don't think they do this, but they do. They tell us what to do all the time. Then they say, you don't. Wear it, brother. It's funny. Come on, lighten up.
0: How did I know he was going to say that?
1: I knew. I mean, right out of the gate, Nathan. Thanks.
0: No.
1: Guys just are slightly oblivious. And this brings up the question, what does your husband wear, Chris, that just bothers you? Is there something he has in his closet?
0: I'm trying to think. Well, with my husband, it's not what he's wearing. It's the fact that he does

0: didn't switch it up enough. Oh. Like, I could go back year after year in holiday pictures, and he's wearing the same thing. And I say to him, don't you want to go shopping? And he's like, nah, I'm good.
1: Yeah, I got a Santa sweater. I got this. I got a whatever.
0: I think guys think these shirts are funny, but they hit different for wives.
1: I would even be curious, are there like stained shirts that guys love out there? Like the insulting shirts are separate, but then are there stained shirts out there that some guy is just wearing this morning and his wife is like, would you stop wearing that shirt?
0: Did I ever tell you about the Cheetos sweatshirt? Did I ever tell you about that?
1: No.
0: So a friend of mine, her husband was a big football fan. So every Sunday, whatever, he'd sit in his recliner and he'd watch football and he'd, you know, eat a bag of Cheetos. And he would wipe his hands down the side of his sleeve. So it took on like an orange tint, like this crew neck, whatever. And she's like, I'm going to burn that thing. Because after a while,
1: what color do you think the shirt was?
0: It's orange.
1: Oh, yeah, but what color was the?
0: I think it was like a gray. Like
1: yeah, so it definitely stood
0: out. Yeah. She's like, I'm getting rid of this when he's not looking.
1: Definitely
0: stood out.
1: You know
0: what I mean? So would it bother you? Like, what does your partner wear that you really want to get rid of?
1: Call us right now.
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4: We have a crash now on the New Jersey Turnpike. Heads up, this is in the car lanes in Mansfield, Burlington County. The left lane is closed. It's affecting the off-ramp to the Pennsylvania Turnpike right around exit 6. So heads up as you come up into that area. Very, very slow right now on the southbound side of the New Jersey Turnpike. Route 1, business Route 1, I should say, right around Commerce Boulevard in Falls Township. We have an accident there as well out in Bucks County. Or other majors in Mercer and Philadelphia all doing okay so far this morning as we push through a little bit of rain now out there as well.
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5: Yeah, so is there anything your partner wears and you're like, gosh, why would you do that? You know what I mean? So I was in a group text with some friends, and she was asking our opinion about this T-shirt that her husband's friend gave him. And it said, God, what did it say, Joe?
6: On the front, it said, I asked my wife, and on the back, it said the answer was no.
5: That's right.
6: I vividly remember because I was horrified.
5: And she was a little horrified because she said it painted her in a bad light, which I totally get. And she's like, and here's the thing, it's so far from the truth. If it was true, okay, whatever. Mm-hmm. You know, but she said it's so far from the truth, and he wanted to wear it to a barbecue with their friends. Mm. So it got us talking about, like, is there something your husband wears? Or, like, would you be cool with this first? Or, like, is there something he wears that you're like, oh, my God, why?
6: Yeah.
5: You know what I mean? Like,

0: thoughts come out some way. Yeah.
1: So maybe this is his little breakout moment. Like, this is.
0: You are controlling me. Yeah.
1: Mm-hmm. You are. Now, Leanne, you're like fed up about this.
2: Oh, no. If my husband wanted to wear a t-shirt like that, I think I'd spill something on it on purpose and ruin it so he couldn't. Does that mean?
0: No, I mean, it's not mean. It's honest. But you know what the thing about a guy is? Then you run the risk, Leanne, of him walking around with now a stained shirt that insults you.
1: Exactly.
0: Because he would still want to wear it.
1: He wouldn't care if it was stained or not. Mm-hmm. Now, Ashley, your man has a shirt like this, right?
3: Hi, Chris and Joe. My husband got one before our wedding that had a picture of a ball and chain on it, which is so stupid. And he knows I'm not like that, but he thought it was funny. And he still wears it sometimes when we're hanging out with friends and we joke about it. So it's not that serious.
1: You know, the more I thought about it, Joe, anyone that we're hanging out with knows us. So I'm not sure I would care. Like, you know what I would be like? I'd be like, it would be a topic of conversation.
0: You'd be like,
1: you really think I'm like that?
0: Look at how dumb he is.
1: I don't know if I would be so offended by it.
0: If I saw somebody walking, you know, if I was grocery shopping and some guy was wearing this, I'd be like, ew, you are an icky man.
1: Yeah.
0: And you don't want to be associated with that, you know?
1: Yeah, like Cassie, you're like bothered by this, aren't you?
4: Good morning, Chris and Joe. I'd be like, this is what your friends think of me? It's one thing that you got it for him, but a friend is ballsy to give that to him. That's just starting a problem. It's rude. Guys don't think. It's annoying.
0: It comes back to, beginning of this, we talked to Nathan, who was like, no big deal.
1: Guys, it's so different.
0: It's so different. And I tell you what, sometimes you got to think of what people think of you, though.

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Maybe.

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11: We start PST Nation traffic with the New Jersey Turnpike, the truck lanes right now. The right lane is blocked in Hamilton Township just north of exit 7A. That's for 195 in Hamilton Township. That is for a crash investigation, an earlier accident blocking the right lane as they continue to investigate that. In Bensalem, Bucks County, State Road right now blocked with some flooding around Street Road. Other than that, our other majors are doing okay. One heads up, looks like a new accident popping up on the southbound side of 95 right before Woodhaven Road.
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0: 94.5 PST. We got the latest scoop for you. Oh my gosh, can we dig into this? Well, you know what? There's an unlikely celebrity couple brewing. But let me tell you first, because I want to dig into that. Let me tell you about that Netflix has announced an Outer Banks podcast. So you know the end is near. I was talking about this with my daughter, Bailey, yesterday. So Netflix kind of has a bonus for you if you're a fan. They've announced Outer Banks, the official podcast. It's hosted by like a longtime super fan and Chicks in the Office co-host, Rhea. I can never pronounce her last name. But anyway, it's a 6-episode series. Going to celebrate the 5th and final season, which is dropping the 20th. So that's coming soon. And you're going to get everything Outer Banks.
1: I've watched a few shows that they started doing this podcast for. It's just too much. It's way too much of a deep dive when they do them. It's too much of a commitment. You're watching an episode, then you're watching that too much.
0: But, you know, I wasn't even on the train of this show. And then I started watching a couple episodes with my daughter and I got totally hooked. So I may be onto this. Okay, so this couple, this unlikely couple, which I don't know how brewing they are, but it seems like it's more on his side than her side. Do you hear that Keith Urban is thinking about shooting a shot with Jennifer Lopez?
1: So when you hear about these things, you wonder, well, I wonder. He publicly is saying, this is not the first time this happened with celebrities. I publicly am about to shoot my shot. Shoot your shot and then tell us you shot your shot. Right?
0: Well, come on, they're both single.
1: No.
0: Right? He's divorced from Nicole Kidman.

0: and she's got a boyfriend. So, you know, he's got to get somebody hot to,
1: yeah,
0: you know, be even with her.
1: I'm not.
0: And J-Lo and Ben, they're doing their thing.
1: I'm not actually opposed to this. You know, I don't like J-Lo.
0: It's a very unlikely couple, although she's famous for her unlikely matches.
1: Yeah, or is it unlikely? I don't know.
0: And then
1: they're both aging stars.
0: I'm surprised you're not saying, are they doing a movie together? Are they doing some project together? Because that's totally where your mind goes.
1: I was about to say, is there some buzz that, you know, maybe one day they'll work together? Yeah,
0: we'll hear like that they're doing something together. Be like, oh, that makes sense
1: or
0: now.
1: Or a music project or something.
0: Yeah. Like, All right, there's the scoop.
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0: You know how we're all getting those spam texts lately and we're not sure if they're legit? Hey, it's Chris Joe in the Morning Show on 94.5 PSC. Well, if you're getting one that says you have an unpaid ticket at the Pennsylvania Turnpike,
1: I did.
0: It might be legit.
1: Oh, geez.
0: You may actually have an unpaid toll ticket. They said they're now going to start texting you to remind you to pay your unpaid violations.
1: Nobody's going to pay them because we're all going to think they're scam texts.
0: I need the PPA to do that because I think I have a few parking tickets that I can't find anymore.

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1: Is your having a pain when it comes to like taking pictures and posting them like on date nights and stuff? So Ashley and Josh, that's what they're going to be fighting about. And you're going to have jury duty with Chris Joe in the morning show next.

0: 94.5 PST. It's time. You have jury duty. You know, when you get that little thing in the mail, you're like, crap. But this is more fun.
1: I was going to say, I hope this is more fun than
0: that.
1: Right?
0: This is more fun. So is your honey in pain when it comes to taking pictures? Because, yeah, you've got jury duty. So today's case is all about, like, social media and whether every date night needs to become content, basically. So Josh and Amy are fighting because Amy loves taking pictures of everything they do and, you know, posted them all online like a lot of people do. Josh, officially over it. Right, Amy?
2: Well, I don't get why this is suddenly such a huge issue. Like, I just like taking pictures. I like looking back at them. They're memories. I just don't know, like, what's wrong with sharing a happy life?
3: Because we're not just taking pictures anymore. We're stopping every 5 minutes so you can get the perfect angle, the perfect lighting, the perfect boomerang. I just want to eat

0: dinner while it's still hot.
1: Yeah, you know, nothing quite says romantic dinner. Like, no, no, no, don't touch those fries. I need a picture.
2: Well, it takes 30 seconds.
0: No, it doesn't. First it's one picture, then it's weight, my hair, then can you smile bigger, then, oh, let's do this outside too.
3: Josh's steak is like medium rare when the pictures start, and by the time they're done, it's like, well done.
2: He's so dramatic. I don't know. I like documenting our life. I think it's nice.
0: I don't mind a picture here and there. Like, I mind when the whole night feels like we're filming a reality show instead of having a date.
2: Oh, please. I don't know. What are you hiding anyway?
3: Oh, boy.
2: What is the problem here?
0: What?
2: Do you have another girlfriend you don't want seeing the pictures? Are you, like, in the witness protection program? Like, what's your big secret?
1: I don't know. I mean, I guess. Is that the case there? Did we crack it in 5 minutes in?
0: No. I just don't think every fun moment needs to be uploaded to the internet.
2: I'm not posting because I need attention. I post because I'm happy. Like, I love us. I love our adventures. I enjoy showing them, you know, to everyone. I want to share them with the people we know.
0: And I love us too, but I'd rather actually live the moment than, like, spend half of it trying to get the perfect shot.
3: Amy, be honest. Like, how many pictures, and I'm with you, girl. I got a ton too. How many pictures are on your camera roll right now?
2: I don't know.
1: If you say I don't know, the answer simply, Amy, is it's too many.
2: Well, listen, 20 years from now, we're going to be glad we have these memories.
3: I hear that.
0: We'll have memories either way. Like, we don't need 47 versions of the same appetizer to prove we were there.
3: All right, members of the jury, you've heard the case. Now, Amy says she's just, you know, like capturing moments, memories, sharing happy things. Josh should loosen up, she thinks, and smile for the camera once in a while. Now, Josh says, enough's enough, right, Joe? He says every date night has become like a social media production, basically, and he'd rather Amy put the phone away and just be present.
1: So we like to put a wager on this. So essentially, if more of the votes are on Amy's side, the social media posts will continue. If more of the votes are on Josh's side, the social media will be clamped down by Josh, and Josh will be the one calling the shots. Okay, guys?
0: Cool.
3: All right, hang on. Mm-hmm. Hang on right there. Joe, you know what he sounds like to me?
1: Your husband?
3: He sounds like a man that's trying to keep his cool and he could like explode at any minute. I really do think he's at his breaking point with this, right? He's like that eerily calm demeanor.
1: Yeah, he's just like, this is going to break me.
3: Enough. Mm-hmm. I have a friend who posts every inch of her life, but see, her husband just goes along with it.
1: Are you that friend? Are you speaking about yourself?
3: No. I'm really not. I do take a lot of pictures, but I don't post a lot. I like to have the memories. See, like she said, I can totally relate to that. Don't you love to have memories and you go back and what are you pointing to?
1: I'm pointing at my head. My memories are here in my head.
3: Oh, you know, I don't remember anything.
1: My memories are here in my head.
3: I love looking back at pictures. That was a great time. We did that.
1: And even like I go to a lot of musicals with my boyfriend. I have a book of my musical playbills. Oh, that was the time we saw that show.
3: So you have mementos.
1: I don't need photos of us in front of every marquee.
3: My mementos are pictures.
1: Oh, it's exhausting. But when your partner doesn't want to take them, it's exhausting. I think a majority are going to be on his side here.
3: All right, jury. The jury is now in session. Give us a call. 609-243-9778.

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0: Josh are fighting about. Well, she's not fighting.
1: She thinks she's doing fine.
0: She takes a bunch of pictures when they're on date nights and stuff and posts everything. I've got a friend like that. He's tired of it. He says they should just be in the moment and not stopping to get a better angle on the fries that they're eating. You get what I mean?
2: What a great point you have. What a great point.
0: All right, so Christine, you're usually on her side on these, but not this time, right?
3: I'm actually on his this time, and I'm usually on hers.
2: Why are you on his side this time?
3: Because my husband doesn't have social media, and I do. And I think people are too quick to live behind a camera than in the moment. And it's okay to take a couple pictures, but when your whole night is, like he said, a reality show running around town, it gets exhausting.
2: Yeah.
0: I do hear that. Mm-hmm. I mean, I do take a lot of pictures, don't get me wrong. But my husband's also very willing for like a hot second, and then he's like, let's move on. So I take them quickly and I move on.
2: Every time my boyfriend and I are near a step and repeat, I say to him, a step and repeat hates to see us coming. Like, you know what I mean?
0: When
2: I say, like,
0: a backdrop. You guys pose. Oh my God, right?
2: But he makes me. Oh.
0: Now, Monica, you're a big picture taker, right?
3: I only take pictures if it's like a vacation or a major event. I don't think she needs to take pictures on a dinner date night like that every time.
0: Okay. I can see what he's talking about. Like, you know, you're looking at your steak.
2: Yeah.
0: And you're like, can I just eat the steak?
2: It's a little annoying for their followers, too. Like, I don't need to see my friends on every date night.
0: I agree.
2: Yeah.
0: I agree. Jackie, whose side are you on?
4: Josh is 100%. She should love her life more than she loves the posting on social media.
2: Nice and succinct.
0: You know how they call Facebook fake book?
2: Yeah.
0: Do you think it's a way of just saying, hey, we're happy when really there's cracks? Not cracks, but you can't be as happy as all your pictures. I say this to like my kids and stuff all the time. I'm like, don't let social media fool you.
2: It was interesting that she was like, do you have another girlfriend? She's almost like compensating for something.
0: Is there trust issues?
2: Yeah, maybe.

0: Moving forward, Josh gets to call the shots because 89% of the vote is on Josh's side.
1: And you know what? Here's a little advice for you, Josh. If you just smile and do what she wants, like, real quick, she'll be done. Right? Right?
2: Oh, yeah.
3: Well, there is that. Yeah. Everything's a fight. So, like, yeah.
0: But now Josh...
3: Yeah, quick, quick.
0: But now he gets to call the shot, so it really doesn't matter anymore.
1: Does he? Yes. Let's compromise. I don't know.
0: Nope, it's done. It's a done deal.
1: So wait till you hear what one theater accidentally played instead of the Spider-Man movie. Oh, my gosh. It's coming up.

0: 94.5 PST. So you know how you're all excited to see a certain movie and you get to the theater, you got your tickets, you get your popcorn, you sit down, you're ready for it, right? And you're like, what is this? Well, I mean, it probably doesn't happen much, but you got to hear this. So a group of people went to see Spider-Man Brand New Day, and when it started playing, it wasn't Spidey.
1: Was it adult content?
0: It was, yeah, some R-rated movie called I Want Your Sex. Instead.
1: Oh my God. I was kidding. I started kidding.
0: That's what it was. And it's viral. Of course it is, right? So fans were stunned.

0: parents were like falling over their kids trying to cover their eyes because it started like with a punch. And staff was scrambling around. Joe, is this a case where the staff had their own after hours party and were playing movies? Like, how does this happen is my question.
1: So I'll tell you, a couple of months ago, we did an event where we put on a Taylor Swift movie for our listeners, you know, when the concert movie came out.
0: Yeah.
1: And I was meeting with the theater manager because we wanted to do some games before. And he was like, well, he it's a whole complicated, it's more of a complicated system. He's like, well, I can push it back to 11:36 and I have to go in and adjust it.
0: Do they download them?
1: It's like a digital system.
0: Okay, so maybe it was just in the system.
1: So that R-rated movie maybe existed in their system somehow. But Spider-Man should have been scheduled for whatever, right, noon to play on
0: or
1: that feed.
0: Or was that an employee who was having a little fun and put the wrong thing in,
1: yeah, I mean,
0: or was maybe mad at their employer.
1: Right? Oh my God.
0: Can you imagine?
1: That was like next level complaints.
0: Yeah, not Spidey.
1: Not Spidey.
0: Not Spidey.
1: Not Spidey. Hey, now is your time to play Can't Beat Grace. You can win tickets to see 5 Seconds of Summer this Saturday night out at the Camden Waterfront. It's going to be a great night for a show. And of course, we're going to try to wrap up Chris's now whopping 13-day winning streak.
0: I was going to say, you got to give me props here. 13 days in a row, I've gotten them all right.
1: It is Jersey and PA's hottest game show. We're going to try to crush her, like the crusher, bring her down to reality. Call us right now to play. Chris, as you leave the room, your last task is to tell everyone the phone number to call.
0: 609-243-9778.
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8: We start PST Nation traffic with the New Jersey Turnpike, the truck lanes right now. The right lane is blocked in Hamilton Township just north of exit 7A. That's for 195 in Hamilton Township. That is for a crash investigation, an earlier accident blocking the right lane as they continue to investigate that. In Bensalem, Bucks County, State Road right now blocked with some flooding around Street Road. Other than that, our other majors are doing okay. One heads up, looks like a new accident popping up on the southbound side of 95 right before Woodhaven Road.
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0: I'm Jeff. Sorry, yeah.
1: All right, Jeff locked in. 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It's thanks to our friends at Jersey Hired. Chris, you're back in the room. Here we go. Hello, Chris.
2: Hello.
1: I'd like to introduce you to Carissa. She is on the line. She's going to work to do ultrasounds.
2: Hi, Carissa.
3: Hello.
2: Wait, you do baby ultrasounds?
3: I actually do the entire body.
2: Oh, like babies too, right? Oh, it's cute. Okay.
1: All right, Chris, here we go. Question number one for you. We're going to talk about Tom Brady and the scoop in a few minutes. He's played for a few NFL teams during his career.
2: Yeah.
1: Name any one of them.
2: Oh, the Patriots.
1: You both said the Patriots. You're both correct.
2: Got it.
1: Good job. Good question job. Number two. The song "Choose in Texas" continues to break records. It just spent its 16th week at number one on the charts. Who is the singer of the song "Choose in Texas"?
2: That would be Ella Langley.
1: You both said Ella. You're both correct. Good job. Could come down to this third question.
2: Oh boy.
1: Here we go. Survivor just revealed the premiere date for its 51st season. Who is the longtime host of that show?
2: Jeff Probst.
1: You both said Jeff. You're both correct. Good job.
2: Look at that.
1: Carissa.
2: Perfect score.
1: Perfect score. If we could keep going, we could go sudden death here, or we could just call it there.
2: We'll call
1: it's
2: it
1: a tie.
2: There.
1: Technically, you know, ties go to the house, like we like at our casinos in Atlantic City. But you do not have to give us that phrase of shame, Carissa, so that's the good news, okay?
3: Awesome. Thank
1: all right. We got you tickets to go see Five Sauce. 5 Seconds of Summer. They're going to be out at the Camden Waterfront, the Freedom Mortgage Pavilion this Saturday night. Stand on the line. Anyone else, get tickets right now at Ticketmaster.com. What's coming up in the scoop, Chris?
2: So Gilmore Girl fans are going to be so excited. And you're not going to believe what A$AP Rocky revealed about Rihanna, his wife. I'll fill you in.

0: is thinking about shooting a shot with Jennifer Lopez.
1: Why?
0: Jennifer Lopez? What? Such an unlikely couple.
1: But why?
0: They're both single, right? I mean, will we find out that they're going to do a movie together or something? And that's why we're talking about them now? I don't know. We'll have to see.
1: She's always doing movies.
0: Yeah. So with the final season of Outer Banks coming soon, Netflix has a little bonus for you if you're a fan. So yeah, they announced Outer Banks, the official podcast. It's a 6-episode series. Going to celebrate, you know, the 5th and final season coming up of Outer Banks. It drops August 20th, the same day season 5 premieres on Netflix. So A$AP Rocky, you know, Rihanna's husband, revealed on the Jason Lee show that Riri's busy in the studio making R9.
2: Yo, she in the studio right now. Yeah, I said it. Sorry, babe.
3: Oh, God.
2: Bro, she work. She cooking, bro. No funny.
3: Yeah.
2: I'm going to get in trouble for this.
0: He wasn't supposed to say it.
1: Yeah.
0: That's huge, though, right?
1: That's a but
0: huge.
1: This has been rumored several times.
0: It might take a while, too.
1: This has been rumored for a while.
0: So this is good. A Gilmore Girls documentary is coming to HBO Max. Yeah. So there's going to be never-before-seen outtakes and behind-the-scenes stuff. Lauren Graham and some of the other castmates and crew are going to reflect on, you know, how it became such a favorite, so huge for so many people. No drop date yet, but definitely watch out for that. And Jonna's got some Tom Brady thirst trap pictures on her mind.
4: So new yacht photos have people saying he's looking better than ever. The plot twist, we're all sitting here just thirsting over Tom Brady in a way we haven't really seen before. So I never thought that Tom Brady was cute. Okay? I don't know what it is. These pictures show him on a yacht taking a shower in the middle of the afternoon. He just doesn't do it for me at all. He never has. Because my whole thing is, if you own more pairs of Uggs than I do, hard pass. Oh my gosh. Please tell me you guys have seen them.
0: Oh, I'm looking at them right now, actually.
1: But his hands are in this pants in the one.
0: Well, Joey's showering. So he's getting himself clean. He's probably has some sand on him. He was, you know, on
4: a beach.
0: Yeah,
4: we don't neglect parts, Joseph.
0: I mean, his body is on point. And how old is he? Is he in his 40s?
4: He's got to be.
1: Apparently, this was for his 49th birthday.
0: Oh, so he's 50. Jeez. I mean, his body is killer. He's a little tanned. He's got that, you know, that cute swimsuit on. He's not bad looking. I mean, it just, and the water's running over him. It just all fits.
4: I don't get it, Chris, because like his face, not for me.
0: Yeah, I hear
4: However, like, I don't know why that angle is just so flattering, especially it's a paparazzi photo.
0: We got a little pull up on Instagram. I posted the pictures for you on our station Instagram story. A little poll, a little hot or not poll. You can go see for yourself. All right, there's the scoop.
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0: 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RWJ Hamilton traffic.
1: Still blocked, but you probably know this, State Road in Bent Salem, right around Street Road, for ongoing flooding issues in that area. So heads up as we start PST Nation traffic in Bucks County. We'll go over to Mercer County. We have a crash investigation, been out there all morning, blocking the right lane on the truck lanes in Hamilton Township, just past the exit 7A. That's the exit for 195. Heads up for that. Stick to the left as you can through that area. 95 southbound, an earlier accident right around Woodhaven Road cleaned up. Now just normal volume through the construction zone so far this morning into Center City.
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0: It's 94.3 The Point with Chris, Joe, and The Morning Show. You know, if there's a day of the week to wake up and call out of work, it's probably Monday, right?
1: Yeah, you'd be right. And to go shopping? Yeah, I'm in.
0: Or you can be nice and tell your boss now. You're coming to Freehold Raceway Mall to see us and Matt Ryan and the Point Street team from 12 to 2. We've got your chance to win tickets to see Harry
1: Styles. Oh my gosh, you know
0: Styles
1: how much we love Ocean Grove. It's Chris, Joe, and The Morning You know, you could win sold-out Harry Styles tickets to see him at Madison Square Garden this fall. Hey there, it's Chris, Joe, and The Morning Show on 94.3 The Point.
0: The only way to win them is joining us Monday at the Freehold Raceway Mall. We'll be there from 12 until 2.

0: You know, this is the last weekend to see my favorite show of all time.
1: It marks our first big concert tour since 2008, and Philadelphia, our turn is finally Sunday night. 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
0: Oh my gosh, all the Lizzie McGuire fans are going to be out there singing their hearts out.
1: Ooh, and she's having the time of her life for Hilary Duff's concert. So if you're going to the show, if you're lucky enough to already have the tickets, we've got a complete concert guide, parking info, how to get to the man, and even a sneak peek at Hilary's
0: set list posted inside their really cool simulator.

0: It's Chris, Joe, and the Morning Show. I'm so excited. You know what tomorrow is? It's another free gas Friday.
1: Yeah, your chance to win a tank of gas. Did you notice gas prices went up again this week?
0: I noticed.
1: Your first shot is at 7:30, 8:30, and 9:30 tomorrow.
0: Yep, you'll get a free gas gift card for all those summer road trips. You better get them in now because summer's coming to an end. Thanks so much to Haldeman Fort Hamilton.
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1: Are you into theme parties? 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Because I'm about to throw one for my husband. I'm not sure he cares. We're going to do it next.

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1: Are you into theme parties? Like, what if you threw a theme party? Like, you put all this effort into throwing a theme party for your partner, whatever. Do you think they care? Because that's kind of where I am right now. Good morning, it's Chris Joe in the morning show. So my husband's got a big birthday coming up, planning this big theme party. I don't even think he cares.
2: What is the theme?
1: It's a backyard bourbon tasting.
2: Okay, so that's a good theme. I mean, he likes his bourbon.
1: He's into bourbon.
2: Yeah.
1: Yeah, so I thought, yeah, this will be it. He'll be all excited and stuff. And I'm going through, I'm getting stuff from Etsy and...
2: Like bourbon-y things?
1: Yeah, yeah. We're doing a whole tasting. Mm-hmm. I think he'd probably be fine with just inviting some people over and sitting around doing nothing. Because I said something about, oh, shipment is not coming. He's like, why are you doing all this? Like,
2: I have to wonder.
1: Come on, it'll be fun. I want to get themed balloons and all this stuff.
2: Are you disappointed then in this moment? Like, because you're putting in all this effort and you're seeing him be kind of about it?
1: I said to him, I said, because it's like, you know, like a milestone birthday, let's not just have, hey, why don't you come over and sit around?
2: But that's...
1: Like, I feel like there has to be an activity or something a little different from just, hey, why don't you come over?
2: I don't
1: want
2: even,
1: people to be bored.
2: I don't even know that this is a guy.

0: girl thing. I think there are a lot of girls that would just be like, just come over. Not necessarily, like you would love a theme.
1: Theme, but I love, this is one of my mantras. I love a good theme party.
0: She just loves it.
1: Pictures are better. People are talking about it. There's something to do. I guess I always need something to do.
0: She just loves a theme, period. Not just at parties.
1: Chris, I do.
0: Like, it could be like a random Tuesday. She's like, it's Taco Tuesday.
1: Oh, my God.
0: She does that.
1: Carrie, though, you love a good theme party, right?
2: Good morning, Chris and Joe. I love a good theme party, too. But it takes a lot of planning. So usually I'll start off strong and then be like, everybody brings something for a potluck.
1: Oh, you bailed on me, Carrie.
0: She was there.
1: I thought she was going to agree with me 100%.
0: Yeah, Carrie was there.
1: But until she's right, though. I mean, it does take a lot of work. Like, I've got a lot going on, a lot cooking.
0: Yeah, well,
1: if you know what I mean.
0: Yeah, I mean, and are you going to be, I know you, actually. I know the answer to this.
1: What?
0: Are you going to be really butt hurt when your husband's like, okay, didn't really care. Like, he could take or have left it.
1: Well, that's like when I cook a great dinner and I've gone through all this effort and he goes, it's okay.
0: I'm like, what? I don't blame him at all.
1: I know you're into a theme party. You've got a theme party that's going this weekend, right?
0: I do, yeah. Actually, this is where I said it's not a guy-girl thing, actually. I do like a decent theme.
1: You like a good theme party.
0: My home has a few theme parties every year. We have our onesie party in the winter that we look forward to.
1: Exactly.
0: This Saturday, we have a no-pool party, which is, we don't have a pool.
1: Y'all just run around in Speedos and there's no pool?
0: We just don't have a pool, so we act like there's a pool in the backyard.
1: See, it's so fun.
0: It's better than just saying, come over for a barbecue on Saturday.
1: That's exactly my point. Like, and I'm all for a barbecue, but not all the time. You know what I mean? Like, it just makes it a little more exciting. It ups the fun level just a little bit. Come on, you agree with me, right? Call right now. 609-243-9778.

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3: Still blocked, but you probably know this, State Road in Bensalem, right around Street Road for ongoing flooding issues in that area. So heads up, as we start PST Nation traffic in Bucks County, we'll go over to Mercer County. We have a crash investigation, been out there all morning, blocking the right lane on the truck lanes in Hamilton Township, just past the exit 7A. That's the exit for 195. Heads up for that. Stick to the left as you can through that area. 95 southbound, an earlier accident right around Woodhaven Road, cleaned up. Now just normal volume through the construction zone. So far this morning into Center City. It's more.

0: like my favorite sports team. That would be cool. I'm always up for a party.
1: See?
2: He's pretty wishy-washy though.
1: So I kind of thought with my husband is if I get a theme like that he'll like, he'll be totally into it. And he is kind of into it, but he doesn't have the excitement that I do.
2: Yeah, I mean, but I keep coming back to it, the excitement for the theme is costing you money and time. It's almost not worth it.
1: It's my time. What do you mean?
2: He's not into it.
1: Aren't you into like the planning sometimes for me is almost just as fun as the actual party. You know what I'm saying?
2: One could argue either way.
1: I know, like Gabby, you wouldn't mind a theme, right?
3: Hi, Chris and Joe. If the theme is wine every time, I'm into theme parties. but, other than that, I'm good.
1: Oh, there's another one that turned on me.
2: I think the tide has turned on you. Need to return all of your bourbon decorations.
1: But wine is a good theme.
2: Sure.
1: No, I'm keeping my bourbon decorations. Oh, my God. So wait till you hear what one theater accidentally played instead of the Spider-Man movie. We'll fill you in.

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1: So you know how you're all excited to see a certain movie and you get to the theater, you got your tickets, you get your popcorn, you sit down, you're ready for it, right? And you're like, what is this? Well, I mean, it probably doesn't happen much, but you got to hear this. So a group of people went to see Spider-Man Brand New Day, and when it started playing, it wasn't Spidey.
2: Was it adult content?
1: It was, yeah, some R-rated movie called I Want Your Sex. Instead. Oh my God.
2: I was kidding. I started kidding.
1: That's what it was. And it's viral. Of course it is, right? So fans were stunned. Parents were like falling over their kids trying to cover their eyes because it started like with a punch. And staff was scrambling around. Joe, is this a case where the staff had their own after-hours party and were playing movies? Like, how does this happen is my question.
2: So I'll tell you, a couple of months ago, we did an event where we put on a Taylor Swift movie for our listeners, you know, when the concert movie came out.
1: Yeah.
2: And I was meeting with the theater manager.

0: manager because we wanted to do some games before. And he was like, well, he like, it's a whole complicated, it's more of a complicated system. He's like, well, I can push it back to 1136 and I have to go in and adjust it.
1: Do they download them?
0: It's like a digital system.
1: Okay, so maybe it was just in the system.
0: So that R-rated movie maybe existed in their system somehow. But Spider-Man should have been scheduled for whatever, right, noon to play on
1: or
0: that feed.
1: Or was that an employee who was having a little fun and put the wrong thing in,
0: yeah,
1: or was maybe mad at their employer.
2: More of the hits you love continues next.
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2: Still blocked, but you probably know this. State Road in Bent Salem, right around Street Road, for ongoing flooding issues in that area. So heads up as we start PST Nation traffic in Bucks County. We'll go over to Mercer County. We have a crash investigation. Been out there all morning blocking the right lane on the truck lanes in Hamilton Township just past the exit 7A. That's the exit for 195. Heads up for that. Stick to the left as you can through that area. 95 southbound. An earlier accident right around Woodhaven Road cleaned up. Now just normal volume through the construction zone so far this morning into Center City.
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3: Hey, I'm Chief Meteorologist Dan Zara with your PST weather. The heat is on again. Today will be heat wave day one of six. Most temperatures soaring into the 90s today, combined with high humidity, the heat index close to 100. Take care of yourself out there. We'll see blazing sunshine. There's a slight chance of a pop-up thunderstorm, high right around 90 degrees. Mainly clear and steamy tonight, low 75. Sunny clouds and 91 tomorrow, better chance for thunderstorms. Get weather 24/7 wherever you are. 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

0: job. This is the place to be. Thank you so much. Because you're going to be helping us find our third, our threesome.
1: Throuple?
0: Thanks, Richard. I couldn't find the word I was trying to use.

PST. Oh my gosh, so we may be getting new music from Rihanna soon. I'll tell you why I think that. And who's about to shoot a shot with Jennifer Lopez? This is so weird. It's coming up in the scoop in a few minutes.

0: 94.5 PST, your number one hit music station. I got the latest scoop for you. So, oh my gosh, we may be getting new music from Rihanna soon, but hold on with that. Let's talk about our two favorite shows first. Or two of your favorite shows. So, you know, the final season of Outer Banks is coming soon.
1: I can't wait.
0: So Netflix has a little bonus for you. They've announced Outer Banks, the official podcast. Yeah, so it's a 6-episode series. They're going to celebrate, you know, the 5th and final season of OBX. So now the pod's dropping August 20th, same day as the series premiere or season 5 premiere on Netflix. First 5 episodes going to feature like one-on-one interviews with the cast. And then the 6th episode is going to kind of put a bow on everything. And there's going to be like reunions with past and present cast members and stuff like that. You know, I wasn't into this at first, but then Bailey, my daughter, got me into it. And I'm like, oh my God, I can't get enough.
2: Simple.
0: So this is good. A Gilmore Girls documentary is coming to HBO Max.
2: Now this I'm excited
0: for. Yeah, I knew you would be. There's going to be like never before seen outtakes, behind the scenes stuff. Lauren Graham and some of the other cast members are going to reflect on, you know, how it became everybody's favorite. No drop date yet, but I will keep you posted.
2: I hope they allow the original creator back. She only does certain things with the show. It's weird. So yeah. Mm.
0: So, oh my God, have you heard the rumors that Keith Urban is thinking about shooting a shot with Jennifer Lopez?
2: Tell me more.
0: What? That's all I know.
2: Oh.
0: Is that he's just thinking of shooting a shot with her? I'm like, how do they even know each other?
2: Keep reading. Does it say that they're doing a project together?
0: Well, I knew you were going to say that because it's so unlikely, right? I don't know. We'll have to keep our eye on them. And Joe, we may be getting new music from Rihanna soon. So her husband, A$AP Rocky, revealed on the Jason Lee show that she's busy in the studio.

0: Making R9.
1: Yo, she in the studio right now. Yeah, I said it. Sorry, babe.
2: Oh, God. Like,
1: yeah, bro, she worked. She cooking, bro. No funny.
2: Yeah.
1: I'm going to get in trouble for this.
3: Yeah.
0: He wasn't supposed to say anything. Yeah. Oh, my God.
3: Yeah, but this has been rumored multiple times. So until I actually see it, I'm just going to hope for the best. That's all.
0: I hope it's soon. We miss her. Mm-hmm. And Jonna's got some Tom Brady thirst trap pictures on her mind.
4: So new yacht photos have people saying he's looking better than ever. The plot twist, we're all sitting here just thirsting over Tom Brady in a way we haven't really seen before. So I never thought that Tom Brady was cute. Okay? I don't know what it is. These pictures show him on a yacht taking a shower in the middle of the afternoon. He just doesn't do it for me at all. He never has. Because my whole thing is, if you own more pairs of Uggs than I do, hard pass. Oh my gosh. Please tell me you guys have seen them.
5: Oh, I'm looking at them right now, actually.
3: But his hands are in this pants in the one.
5: Well, he's showering. So he's getting himself clean. He's probably has some sand on him. He was, you know, on
4: the
5: beach.
4: Yeah, we don't neglect parts, Joseph.
5: I mean, his body is on point. And how old is he? Is he in his 40s?
4: He's got to be.
3: Apparently, this was for his 49th birthday.
5: Oh, so he's 50. Jeez. I mean, his body is killer. He's a little tanned. He's got that, you know, that cute swimsuit on. He's not bad looking. I mean, it just, and the water's running over him. It just all fits.
4: I don't get it, Chris, because like his face, not for me.
5: Yeah, I hear
4: However, like, I don't know why that angle is just so flattering, especially it's a paparazzi photo.
5: So earlier we put up the picture that we're talking about here on our Instagram story and we put a little poll there. Looks like, Joe, I'm looking at it, everybody's saying it's hot.
3: Yeah. I see some
5: knots. I mean, there were some knots.
3: Yeah, some knots.
5: There were some knots, but overall hot.
3: Okay.
5: All right, there's the scoop.

0: Okay.
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6: Still blocked, but you probably know this, State Road in Bent Salem, right around Street Road for ongoing flooding issues in that area. So heads up, as we start PST Nation traffic in Bucks County, we'll go over to Mercer County. We have a crash investigation, been out there all morning, blocking the right lane on the truck lanes in Hamilton Township, just past the exit 7A. That's the exit for 195. Heads up for that. Stick to the left as you can through that area. 95 southbound, an earlier accident right around Woodhaven Road cleaned up. Now just normal volume through the construction zone so far this morning into Center City.
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0: The last time Hillary Duff was on tour was 2008. She's back on the road again this year, Chris, and it's like the show of the summer.
1: Oh my gosh, everybody wants to go to this.
0: If you're lucky enough to have the tickets and go into the show, we've got a complete concert guide, because sometimes getting out to the man can be a little tough. Let me tell you, pro tip, there's a SEPTA bus that leaves from Center City one time before the show.
1: Yeah, you got to get in the know, so it's all up for you on the 94.5.

It's Chris Jo and the Morning Show. So how are you at making quick decisions? I'm not so good at it. It's a This or the Thursday. The theme today is muggy, buggy summer days. It's awful out there already. So hang on. You're going to get to pick next. 94.5 PST.

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1: You know, it's a pretty buggy summer day out there across Jersey and PA with Chris Joe and the morning show, and we are live. So we're going to play a This or That Thursday. My girls, John and Chris, are both here.
0: I hate this, though, because I have such a hard time making a quick decision.
1: This is literally Chris's nightmare, John.
0: It is a nightmare for me. I hate it.
1: Somewhere your indecisive nature is helping this. Okay, so here we go. Number one.
2: Yeah, maybe it will, John. Maybe it'll
1: this
2: come easy today.
1: Or that. A cold water or a cocktail?
2: Ah, cold water.
3: Cocktail?
2: I knew you were going to be opposite.
3: There's ice in there.
0: I'm in a sober, curious phase right now. I do love my cocktails, okay. But are they worth the calories? You know what I mean?
1: Okay. Number two. This time of year, this is a good one.
0: Okay.
1: A hot meal or cold cuts?
2: You want to go first, Jonna? Go ahead.
3: Yes. Cold cuts on a hot day? Yeah, cold cuts. For sure.
0: Yeah, me too. And I'm going to chop them up and I'm going to put it in a salad. I'm making a little antipasto salad.
1: And then she's going to get...
3: Look at you.
1: And then she's going to get that... lettuce disease.
0: Yeah, I don't like... Oh, gosh. Maybe that could help me lose some weight.
1: All right.
3: I was going to say go eat. It's all... We can't say that.
1: No, we can't say that.
2: We can't.
3: No.
1: Number three, a t-shirt or a tank top?
0: Oh, t-shirt all the way. I don't love my upper arms.
3: I'm going to... First of all, stop it. You're gorgeous. I'm going to say tank top. Or for a twist and say tube top as well. They're back, okay?
0: Yeah, they are. Jonna. And I gotta be honest, I do love them, but I love them at the top of a dress. You know what I mean?
3: Sure.
0: Or like a skirt. Sure.
1: Wait, you've been spending way too much time with us.
2: No, she looks good.
1: She's been spending way too much time with us. I gave two options. She pulled a Chris and made up her own third option.
3: I know. I'm sorry. So I'm gonna say tank top.
0: I'm rubbing off on it. See that?
1: All right.
3: Tank top.
1: Second to last one, sundress or sun shorts?
2: Sun shorts?
1: Short shorts.
0: Oh, shorts.
3: Like short shorts. Yeah, like shorty. I knew what he meant. Shorty
0: sundress.
3: Shorts. Yeah, you know.
0: Sundress all the way. I love sundresses.
3: I would say I rock shorts more, so that's the only reason why I'm going to go with like a cute, shattered pair of jean shorts. I love jean shorts.
1: Anyway.
0: We thought you just said chat. Okay.
1: Anyway.
3: Shatter. No, what is it called?
1: Anyway.
3: No.
0: Never mind.
3: You know what I mean.
1: Final one.
0: You look good in those shorts, by the way.
1: You shred
3: them.
1: You do.
3: Ooh,
1: final one.
0: Guys. Yeah.
1: Underwear or commando?
0: Oh, God. You know my answer. I cannot go commando. It's such a weird feeling. You can, Jonna?
3: A lot of the skorts and stuff, I'm not going to lie, that I wear have like the built-in shorts. So you don't really like need to if you don't want to. They're like bathing suit material. So it's kind of like redundant to wear like a thong or something with those shorts, I think. But I cannot go commando in denim. So I'm going to say underwear, sure. Why not?
0: I was going to say built-in shorts are not underwear. You're supposed to put underwear under the shorts.
3: That's debatable.
1: Jonna,
3: depends on the day.
1: I can't see your legs right now because you're on the other side. What are you wearing?
0: Are you wearing thongs?
3: Well, yeah, of course I do. But I'm wearing jeans right now, so lame.

0: You know how we're all getting those spam texts lately and we're not sure if they're legit? Hey, it's Chris Joe in the morning show on 94.5 PSD. Well, if you're getting one that says you have an unpaid ticket at the Pennsylvania Turnpike.
1: I did.
0: It might be legit.
1: Oh, geez.
0: You may actually have an unpaid toll ticket. They said they're now going to start texting you to remind you to pay your unpaid violations.
1: Nobody's going to pay them because we're all going to think they're scam texts.
0: I need the PPA to

bet. 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I'm doing things they ain't seen before. 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I'm a demon lord. Fall off what? I ain't seen the horse. Called your bluff, better cite the source. 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
1: So Hillary Duff was at Madison Square Garden last night playing two sold-out shows. She's there again tonight. And did you hear about the special guest that she brought on stage? I'm kind of freaking out.
2: Can you please give the warmest welcome to my friends? Good show!

0: And if you forgot, like I did, why is this such a big deal, Chris?
1: This is a big deal because Good Charlotte is comprised of Joel and Benji Madden, the brothers, and Hillary and Joel dated back in the day.
0: I completely forgot about that.
1: Now, remember who he's married to now. So Joel is married to Nicole Richie, who was backstage. They took like a family picture backstage, which is up on our Instagram story.
0: It's really cute.
1: So you can go see it. Yeah, and remember, Benji is married to Cameron Diaz, but I didn't see her in the picture. But yeah, Hillary brought her ex-boyfriend on stage.
0: What a millennial moment for so many of us. Like, oh my God, watching
1: freaking
0: that.
1: Freaking out.
0: Should we do it, Chris?
1: Let's do it.
0: Yeah, either we go out of the show tonight or if you're lucky enough to be going to see her in Philly. We're not supposed to play this right now, but we don't like rules around here.
1: Come on.
0: It's Hillary Duff on The Morning Show.

0: It's Chris, Joe, and the Morning Show. I'm so excited. You know what tomorrow is? It's another free gas Friday.
1: Yeah, your chance to win a tank of gas. You notice gas prices went up again this week?
0: I noticed.
1: Your first shot is at 7:30, 8:30, and 9:30 tomorrow.
0: Yep, you'll get a free gas gift card for all those summer road trips. You better get them in now because summer's coming to an end. Thanks so much to Haldeman Ford Hamilton.
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0: I guess you moved on really easily.
1: 94.5 PST. That's it. We're out of here. That was so much fun.
2: I keep thinking it's Friday because yesterday I thought it was Thursday all day.
1: Oh my gosh. You know what Joe just told me? That he went home from work yesterday, got home about 5 o'clock and slept all the way through till today.
3: Basically, I fell asleep. I went home. I ate my chicken tendies, my little boy dinner.
1: Because he's 12.
3: They were very good. And then I laid down at 6 p.m. and I didn't wake up until 1:30 this morning. I was like, I got to go to the bathroom.
1: Oh my God. It's good thing I didn't text you.
3: No, I'm gone.
1: Yeah. Have a great day. It's a thirsty Thursday. Go grab like a beverage at lunch. You might be a little tired this afternoon, but...
3: Or at the end of the workday.
1: Maybe happy hour later. All right, we'll see you in the morning. Bye.
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1: Why does every Thursday feel like it should be Friday? Like, we're already checked out. We've done enough work for the week. How do we get through the day? My name's Andy. I'm going to try to help with that. I'm going to try to entertain you, make you laugh a little bit. Keep listening.

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1: Before we know it, our kids are going to be going back to school, so we should prepare them with our traumatizing school stories. What is something that happened to you in school that was a little bit meh, not good? Hit me up in the app. We'll talk in 10.

0: Yeah, my name's Andy. Since going back to school, it's kind of on our minds right now. It is on the horizon. We're talking about traumatizing experiences from school, and I've got one. I've got Megan here on the line with me.
1: It's awful. I was like in college and I was in this math class, which I detested. And I had tried some vitamins my mom gave me that were supposed to help you with like weight loss, whatever. Anyway.
2: Oh, God.
1: So I'm sitting in this classroom. I am gripping the chair. I am doing everything I can. If I moved, I knew I was not gonna, it was not gonna be good. Well, in any case, I pooped in the chair.
2: In college.
1: It smelled so bad too. Like people started moving to the front of the class because I was in the back, and I just had to sit there and pretend like I didn't know what was happening.
2: You're like, yep, I know. So, oh my God.
1: Obviously, I dropped out of school after that.
2: You were originally going to be a doctor, and this is just what you landed on because you pooped your pants.
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1: 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That sounds so cool.
0: Parisha was so shocked when we told her she won that trip to see the Backstreet Boys in Vegas at Sphere. Congratulations, Parisha. I want to be saying that to you next. 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Your chance to win a trip to see Bruno Mars in California starts August 23rd.

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1: And this is sad news for everyone, I'm sure. Benson Boone has been seen making out in public with a TikTok influencer named Kira Pollard. So he might be off the market. I'm so sorry. This track from him is trending. It's the time of my life.

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You could ride the trolleys, you could check out the Golden Gate Bridge, do all the touristy things during the day, then see Bruno Mars and Ray live on the romantic tour. 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
1: 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Maybe you'll even get out at noon tomorrow if you do enough work today. 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

seeing the signs of it everywhere. Pop up in our grocery store. Back to school. Let's share some back to school horror stories. It's something traumatizing that happened to you in school. Hit me up in the app. We'll talk about it in 10 minutes.

0: Megan, you called in, so I'll tell you mine first. We're talking about embarrassing school moments.
1: Me and my friends, we had this challenge we made with each other, and we're like, let's see who can go the longest without shaving.
2: Oh, no.
1: So I chose to not shave my legs. That was my challenge. And she went for the armpits, dude.
2: Oh.
1: And we did this for a long time. Like, it went on for, like, over a month easily.
2: Oh, no.
1: And it finally starts to get nice outside, right? So I'm like, yay, spring is here. And I'm like, I'm going to wear a skirt. Completely forgot that I hadn't shaved in forever. I had just become, it was a lifestyle choice now at that point. It didn't register.
2: Yeah, right.
1: My legs are full fur.
2: Full woolly mammoth.
1: And I knew people were talking about it and laughing about it.
0: Yeah, I was definitely the talk of the school. And I can't live that one down, I don't think. It'll haunt me forever.
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1: 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This track from him is trending. It's My Body Isn't Ready.

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2: 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We made it to our lunch breaks. I feel like we should celebrate. Abby Hour in full swing. We're going to play some throwbacks, do some toasts, roast our coworkers. Hit me up in the app.

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1: What's going on? My name's Andy, chatting with Shannon about embarrassing school stories. And I can tell you mine. I tried out for the cheerleading team once, and you have to, like, you know, yell and really loud whenever you're trying out to show that you have school spirit. And when I went to yell, there was this really loud squeak sound that came out instead of a cheer. And I just stood there and froze.
2: I love that. I love that for you.
1: Question for you, though. Were you in, like, a clique or anything? Or were you kind of popular or what?
2: No, I bounced around. We moved a lot. So we moved from school to school a lot. So I was kind of friends with everybody. Still kind of am.
1: Oh, okay.
2: But I wasn't in sports or anything, no.
1: Yeah, sports did not work out for me, as you can tell. Yeah, I'm really only good at running my mouth, I learned.
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1: Oh, no. 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
2: Yes.
1: Hold on. 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
1: Things we should never say to our bosses. Hey, my name's Andy. Tony, I actually just today said something definitely should not have to my boss. So we were like, he was in the hallway, like adjusting his belt, trying to get it to snap on or fix. He was fixing his belt in some way, shape, or form. Okay. And I just walk by, and the first thing that flies out of my mouth before I have a chance to censor it is, suck it in. He looks at me like he's personally wounded, and I'm like, oh, that'll be, I'll hear from HR about that one. Then shortly after, he gave me a hard time about something else, and I literally shouted, shut up. So our dynamic is interesting around here, though.
2: Yeah.
1: 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I'm just like, oh I'm still alone.
2: Well, yeah, to make a comment about the belt adjustment, I have another thing I would have.
1: 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That's what I should have went with.
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1: You would never guess this, but Olivia Rodrigo said in an interview that she has a ritual after every show. She goes and gets a burger from Five Guys. I support this. This track from her is trending. It's a stupid song. New York.

0: 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Maybe you're a content creator, influencer, comedian. Or maybe you're just the funniest person everyone knows.
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1: 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That sounds so cool.
2: Big congratulations to Parisha. She won that trip to see the Backstreet Boys in Vegas at Sphere. Now, don't be jealous. 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We have something really amazing you can win coming up August 22nd. A trip to see Bruno Mars and Ray in California. Just have her app downloaded.

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1: You ever have people ask you at work, like, do you know what you're doing? And you're like, no, just winging it. What's going on? My name's Andy. I do that every single day, so don't feel bad. If you are winging it through the workday, I'm right there with you. Let's hang out. We only have a few hours left. It'll be fine.

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1: Back to school is going to happen soon-ish. It's on our minds. So tell me something embarrassing that's happened with you or your kids at school. 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
2: They say the holy water's watered down, and this town's lost its faith. 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
1: We're talking about embarrassing school moments. Tony, you said it was something your daughter did?
2: My daughter didn't have anything for show and tell, and so she decided to put a dead snake in her sandwich bag and take it to school. Unfortunately, she forgot the dead snake in the sandwich bag in her desk for months. When it came Christmas time, the whole wing of the school had to be disinfected because there was a smell coming from somewhere. And the snake oozed out of her second grade desk and contaminated the floor. They had to replace the carpet. They had to get rid of the desk.
1: Oh my gosh.
2: It was always an adventure.
1: And I feel so bad for her because she's always going to be remembered as the girl that stank in class because it was.
2: Correct, right? They had to fumigate a whole wing for her.
1: Oh my gosh.
2: Unfortunately, I worked at the school as well.
1: So you just had to go to work right after Christmas break and put your head down and be like, yep, I raised that one.
2: Yep, exactly. Quite a bit from the janitor and the teachers and everything else. Like, please don't let her bring any more show and share.
1: No more dead animals, please. We didn't know we had to make this a rule, but here we are.
2: No.
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94.5 PST. You know this tour is going to be powerful and emotional because Teddy Swims is pouring a lot of his breakup energy into his music right now. His Ugly tour kicking off next month in September. Maybe something you and your friends can go to. This track from him is trending. It's Mr. Know-It-All.

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1: Like Ariana Grande, I'm going to step back from the spotlight for a little bit. Hey, my name's Andy. I'm heading out of here for the day. Sorry for being dramatic. Keep listening. We've got Pop Crush Nights kicking off for you at 7 with Lauren and Donnie.

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the Bay is your chance to see Bruno Mars and Ray. She's the opening act. When the romantic tour hits Levi's Stadium in Santa Clara, California, you just got to download our app and get ready to win. I don't know what that means. I mean, I guess just sit there till August 22nd, because that's when it starts.

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1: That's the good news. 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
0: We were serious, and you can be our next big winner. See Bruno by the Bay. It starts August 22nd.

0: 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Do summer thunderstorms stress you out?
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Wait for Matt Ryan. The Gilmore Girls is coming back. Have you heard about this? This time it's going to be in documentary form, coming to HBO Max. Warner Brothers Television is working on the first ever authorized Gilmore Girls documentary. It's going to feature the creators, Amy Sherman Palladino and Daniel Palladino, and Lauren Graham, of course, and other cast and crew members, and include never-before-seen outtakes, behind-the-scenes footage, and more. 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She's watched it like 3 times. 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
5: 94.5 PST, RWJ Hamilton traffic.
6: We've got an accident in Bristol, Green Lane, northbound, southbound between Airport Road and Mill Creek Road. At Mitchell Road, you're going to be moving slow there. Backed up 38 eastbound, westbound, 130 to 295, 95 northbound, going to be back up near the Vine Street Expressway. Wrapping up with the good news, though, no major issues on the Jersey Turnpike in either direction. PA Turnpike, one north, one south, looking good there. I'm Doug B. with your PST Nation traffic update.
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Redaction time. Carson Daly has clarified. No, he's not leaving The Voice. Yesterday, I talked about how he's not going to be hosting anymore. He is on The Voice. Kiki Palmer is hosting the new spinoff, The Voice.

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0: Oh my God, I won't even get in the shower.
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So are you really, really hot this week? We'll be in our ninth heat wave. I've got the solution courtesy of Japan because they figure everything out. Details in 10.

Good afternoon. It's Wade from Matt Ryan in All Week. All right, last month, you may have heard about this Japanese company, Trusco. They've created refrigerators for humans. Not for humans to use, for humans to get into. Because that's the crazy stuff they do in Japan. They allow people to sit inside for a 20-minute, 41-degree cool-down session. And it's taken off, this idea, because they're now selling them all over the place for $9,500. 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I know about school that they could use them there. So Steiner, if you're listening, Trusco is the name. $9,500 bucks. But I guess if you could afford that, you could afford air conditioners.

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0: 130 to 295, 95 northbound. Going to be back up near the Vine Street Expressway. Wrapping up with the good news, though. No major issues on the Jersey Turnpike in either direction. PA Turnpike, one north, one south. Looking good there. I'm Doug B. with your PST Nation traffic update.
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0: We've got an accident in Bristol, Green Lane, northbound, southbound between Airport Road and Mill Creek Road. At Mitchell Road, you're going to be moving slow there. Backed up 38 eastbound, westbound, 130 to 295, 95 northbound, going to be backed up near the Vine Street Expressway. Wrapping up with the good news, though, no major issues on the Jersey Turnpike in either direction. PA Turnpike, one north, one south, looking good there. I'm Doug B. with your PST Nation traffic update.
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the guy headed to Santa Clara, California, Levi Stadium with the romantic tour. Ray is going to be the opening act, and you could be there too. What's up? Wait for Matt Ryan. Bruno by the Bay starts August 22nd. Don't miss it.

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How'd you like to stream Disney Plus for free? Legally. I could show you in the illegal way, but I'm going to go with the legal way in 10 minutes.

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1: Good afternoon. It's Wait For Matt Ryan. Is it technically afternoon right now? It's probably evening, right? It's so unimportant. 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They are considering launching a free streaming tier. 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The CEO said on a recent call that he wants to reach more price-sensitive viewers. Price-sensitive viewers. I love that term. And of course, grow ad revenue, because that's what this thing is all about, making them more money. You know what? I am for that, because they already have an ad-supported streaming service, a tier, where you pay less, but you're still paying. You know what I mean? You pay more if you want the 4K, if you want the Dolby Atmos, but if they're putting commercials on the stream, then it's got to be free. Yeah, at first I was, you know, this is ridiculous, but now I'm changed my mind, and I'm for it, so thank you, Disney, I guess.

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3: We've got an accident in Bristol, Green Lane, northbound, southbound between Airport Road and Mill Creek Road. At Mitchell Road, you're going to be moving slow there. Backed up 38 eastbound, westbound, 130 to 295, 95 northbound, going to be backed up near the Vine Street Expressway. Wrapping up with the good news, though, no major issues on the Jersey Turnpike in either direction. PA Turnpike, one north, one south, looking good there. I'm Doug B. with your PST Nation traffic update.
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If you need something to look forward to, her latest, I love it.

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What's up? Wait for Matt Ryan taking off. Enjoy the rest of your evening. Thanks for listening. Back again for one more day tomorrow. Matt's back on Monday. It's Brittany. It's Toxic.

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1: They say the holy water's watered down, and this town's lost its faith. 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Oh my, my, oh my, my love, I take one look at you, you're taking me out.

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2: Paying for it in the morning. Dottie, Lauren, hang it out. Lauren, you know, I'm a little lactose intolerant, but I can't stop myself. I go to Yogurtland at least twice a week, and as I'm eating, I'm going, God, I'm going to pay for it in the morning, and I do, but I can't stop myself from eating it.
3: It's a vicious cycle, and I think that we all find ourselves in that. I like jalapenos. I don't, but I do. You know what I'm saying?
2: 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Oh. But also, Sour Patch Kids do that to me.
3: Ooh. So what is it that you should be eating?
2: Water.
3: And Fireball, clearly. Let us know if you have something that you just can't stay away from, even though you know it's bad for you. Leave us a voicemail. It's 888-900-5217.

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1: Coming up 20 minutes, Lauren, I need you to go in your basement. You have a basement, right?
2: What? No, I live on a slab.
1: Do you have a basement?
2: No, I don't have a basement, but I could find a basement. What do I need to get out of there?
1: All right, tomorrow, go to your garage and see if you have any VHSs because they're worth some money. I'm going to tell you how much now. You go tomorrow and then check back and let me know if you got them.
2: Okay, deal. 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I'm so excited. Right. I really hope I'm setting out a gold mine.
1: All right, 20 minutes. Pop Crush Night.
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1: Donnie Lauren, Pop Crush Night. So turns out my mom was right, Lauren. She wrong about the bowl cut for 15 years, but she was right about this. She kept all those VHS tapes when we were kids, and she was like, they're going to be worth something one day. Turns out some of them are, and it's shocking.
2: What?
1: Alien. The VHS tape of Alien worth $500.
2: Yeah. Oh, okay. What else? Because I don't have it.

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1: Even though we both know we're liars and we start each other's fires, we just know that we'll be alright. Even though we kicked out the party 'cause we both hate everything.

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1: According to TikTok, Donnie, men do not marry the people that they love. Do you want to know who they marry? The people that are in front of them. So that means there's hope for you one day. That's, just stay in front of men.
2: But every bar I go to, I'm like, I'm standing right in front of you. Marry me. Here. You, me, right in front of you. That's also sad.
1: It is kind of sad. Also, if you want to shout out the person who got away, hit us up in the DMs right there on the Pop Crush app.
0: 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Or maybe you're just the funniest person everyone knows.
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1: Johnny, Lauren, coming up 20 minutes. Ooh, Lauren, I'm a little frustrated. You know, dating is hard, but I was talking to somebody and they were like, our zodiac signs aren't compatible. And I was like, okay, work. What's not compatible is your choice in shoes. That's what's not compatible for me, but also our zodiac signs.
2: 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I'm a Pisces and we're going to have to talk about this because I absolutely agree. I believe in the zodiac signs. So
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